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1: My name is John Tesh. This is Intelligence for Your Life, moving you from the place you are right now in your life to the place you were meant to be. Do you watch a lot of TV? I mean, you watch it on your phone now, right? On your iPad, Roku, Amazon Fire, all that stuff. Did you know that watching TV can make you more empathetic? Yeah, a study from the University of Oklahoma had people watch a TV drama that got heavy into human emotions, like Grey's Anatomy or Chicago Fire. The result? Those who saw a TV drama showed a spike in emotional intelligence, meaning they were more understanding of others and had a better ability to read emotions. The researchers say it's because watching actors as they portray a wide range of emotions, it makes it easier for us to pick up on and identify those same emotions in people we're around in real life. I love it.
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1: Just a moment. The journal Frontiers in Neurology found a nutrient that's great for sleep. Stand by.

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1: Sleep experts are now recommending this nutrient for better sleep. Are you ready? It's folate. The journal Frontiers in Neurology finding that people with higher levels of that B vitamin were a full 45% less likely to have trouble falling asleep. It's because folate, it's essential for creating sleep hormones like melatonin. The recommended amount is 400 micrograms of folate per day. You can get that from foods like leafy greens, asparagus, beets, beef liver, oranges, and mango.
2: Intelligence for your life.
0: 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I'll share results from a new research study that says this could be the reason you're gaining weight.
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0: All righty, raise your hand if you fall asleep in front of the TV every now and then. If so, new research is telling us it could be the reason you're gaining a little weight. The study was led by the National Institutes of Health, looked at the connection between artificial light at night and weight gain over time. Listen to this. The researchers looked at data from it's a huge study. They looked at the data from 43,000 women between 35 and 74 years old. The women were asked about the light sources in the bedroom, and each participant's weight was recorded over the course of the study. News isn't great on this. The women who fell asleep with the TV on were more likely to have gained an average of 11 pounds over the course of the study, 22% more likely to have become overweight. What happens is exposure to light from the TV leads to restless sleep and limits deep sleep time. That increases your hunger hormones, slows down your metabolism, and reduces physical activity. It's because from an evolutionary perspective, we're supposed to be sleeping at night in a dark place. So the light from a TV throws off our hormones in a way that contributes to weight gain. Bottom lining this, turn off the TV, get some sleep, or at the very least, put the TV on a sleep timer.
1: Intelligence for your life.
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0: For over 30 years, we're your home for today's hits and yesterday's favorites. 101.5 KPLA. Hey, Gib, here's a piece of intelligence that I've been using. So I every night when I go to bed, I have an earworm that I cannot get rid of.
1: Good.
0: And so I saw this piece, and it works for me, and here it is. If you get a song stuck in your head and it's driving you crazy, it's an earworm, right? Mm-hmm. So experts say it happens to 90% of us at least once a week, me, every night. Well, researchers have discovered a new way to get rid of it. You just chew gum. It turns out the physical movement involved in chewing reduces the number of times a song runs through your mind. This is from Philip Beeman, who's a cognitive scientist. I bet it's the rhythm.
1: It has to be. I don't know. We talked about how chewing gum can actually help you stay focused on long car trips.
0: Right.
1: But look, I have a preteen daughter. I have a teenage daughter. I have a son who likes music from the Minecraft movie, all of which are sung to me at high volume when I'm driving in the car. And so now I finally have a way to get some of these annoying melodies out of my head. I'm very excited about this. I'm just going to go to the store and put gum everywhere in my life.
0: Yeah, I mean, this expert says that because your mouth is moving in a different pattern than the words to the song, it hijacks your memory and the earworm just fades away.
1: I'll take it. I'll take anything.
0: Yeah.

0: like you.
1: So if you're exercising with the goal of losing weight, we now know there's a best time of day to do this. And we now know it's in the morning before you eat breakfast, because you will burn up to twice as much fat doing this compared to if you exercise any other time of day. That's according to research in the Journal of Clinical Endocrinology and Metabolism. For their study, a group of overweight people were monitored for 6 weeks while they all followed identical diets and exercise routines. The only difference was that some people exercised before eating breakfast while others exercised after eating. And by the end of the study, those who exercised before eating, they burned much more fat. Why? Their bodies resorted to using stored fat for energy rather than turning to the food that was just consumed for energy. Exercising before eating also helped the study subjects maintain steady blood sugar throughout the day, warding off type 2 diabetes and heart disease.
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0: 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I'm John Tesh with great soft rock and intelligence for your life. 101.5 KPLA. Before your next job interview, I have some need-to-know intel to share with you. Simply Hired surveyed 1,000 hiring managers, and these are the behaviors they viewed most negatively. First, having unrealistic expectations about salary, and then using poor grammar to turn off for 84% of hiring managers. Bad-mouthing a former boss or company is a no-no. Not being prepared for the interview, of course. Whining, whether it's about not having a job or how hard it was to find parking or any gripe. And here it is, the number one turnoff for hiring managers is when people are late for the interview. That's an issue for 93% of hiring managers. You'll be more likely to land the job if you do none of those things.
1: Intelligence for your life.
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17: If you're caring for an aging parent, you may feel quite often that you're alone in what you're doing. But you're not, not by a long shot. According to a new report by the Pew Research Center, 10% of U.S. adults are caring for a parent over age 65. Millions more are caring for a spouse or partner 65 or older. Beyond the sheer numbers, this report, perhaps unsurprisingly, found a major difference in caregiver well-being between men and women. One psychologist we spoke to suggested thinking 5 years in the future and imagining where you are right now. Will you be glad you took something on, or regretful that you didn't? You also need to cut yourself some slack, he said, especially women. Don't try to shoulder all of the burden by yourself. You might need to ask for help before you burn out. You'll be so glad you did. I'm Dr. Sanjay Gupta, helping you live a better life.
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1: Welcome to Intelligence for Your Life on the radio. John Tesh with you every day. If you want to feel younger, experts say you just have to make sleep more of a priority. According to Stockholm University now, not getting enough sleep can cause you to feel 5 to 10 years older than you really are. This makes sense because being sleep deprived reduces your energy. A lack of energy and motivation contributes to feeling older. It's a fact. People are also less physically and socially active when they're sleep deprived. And both those things, sleep and being social, make us feel younger. Feeling young, it's a good thing. In studies, it's linked with living longer, a lower rate of dementia, less depression and positive traits, just feeling younger. And then feeling younger is also associated with better physical and mental health. In fact, people who feel younger than their age are more likely to have brains that match. According to the journal's Frontiers in Aging Neuroscience, people who felt younger than their chronological age actually had more gray matter in their brains, and they scored younger in tests of brain aging. Got to get more sleep, and you'll feel 5 to 10 years younger than you actually are.
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1: Just ahead, the power of vitamin C when it comes to allergies. I'll explain next.

0: 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Of course, we think of vitamin C as something we need in wintertime to help prevent colds, but now we know it can also help reduce allergy symptoms like a runny nose, sinus irritation, and itchy, watery eyes by up to a full 70%. Now, you're going to need 500 milligrams twice a day, so talk to your doctor before you start doing that, because taking too much C can cause gastrointestinal symptoms. However, vitamin C is a natural antihistamine and blocks hormones that make sinus problems worse.
1: Intelligence for your life.
0: Coming up, I'll tell you why Dr. Melina Jampolis says taking a 30-minute walk every day will improve everything from your mood to even your gut health.
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0: back to Intelligence for Your Life, and welcome back to more intelligence from Dr. Melina Jampolis, one of our favorites. She's always on Connie's show as well. She wrote the book, The Doctor on Demand Diet. I really highly recommend this book, The Doctor on Demand Diet. And she is all about the power of walking. So I want to go over her latest intel. First, she says, walking is going to lift your mood. In fact, she says any physical activity triggers the release of endorphins, which have pain-killing benefits that are as powerful as some antidepressants. Walking will also help keep you regular. You probably heard that drinking coffee or eating certain foods can help ward off constipation by triggering a trip to the bathroom. But research shows walking will do the same thing because it engages the abdominal muscles in a way that stimulates, quote, gastric mobility. That refers to keeping things moving through your gut, if you haven't figured it out. And finally, she says a walk will make you more creative. A study compared two groups of test takers, one that was seated while being tested, one that was tested while walking. The result, researchers say the walkers generally came up with more creative solutions to problems compared to those who were seated. And it all comes down to a combination of increased blood flow to the brain. Plus, exposure to nature while you're walking encourages thinking outside that box.
1: Intelligence for your life.
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1: Women are actually good at praising each other in their friend groups. Men are not as good. So we are starved for this. But look, all this is just ways of showing that you don't take your partner for granted. If you were freshly dating somebody, if you went from living alone to dating somebody, and they were doing the things that your partner is doing for you, you would say thank you. You would feel warm and fuzzy about the whole thing. What we end up getting to a point of complacency where we start to resent our partner for not doing this stuff, which seems insane. So what you need to do is figure out what they are doing well, constantly praise them for it and affirm them in it. And it will do wonders for how much you not only appreciate your partner, how much they feel appreciated, but also how close you end up being. It's so good.
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0: irritating. Here is a quick piece that'll be a conversation starter for you, and you can post it on Facebook as well. Here we go with the secret to keeping colds, sore throats, and other aches and pains out of your world. Tell fewer lies. According to the University of Notre Dame, who studied this extensively, people who told the truth the most often were, in fact, the least likely to have health complaints. The reason lies weaken our immune system is the stress they cause. Stress, as you know, is the root of many illnesses.
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0: 101.5 KPLA, perfect while you work. I'm John Tesh with Intelligence for Your Life. We now know that you and I can use art to improve our mental health. It's been used as a form of therapy since World War II, when soldiers returned from the battle. They painted, they drew, they sculpted to help process what they'd experienced in war. And here's how to tap into your creative side using this. Try the three drawing technique. Now, this comes from psychiatrist Dr. James Gordon. To start, you do this. You quickly draw yourself. Don't overthink it. Stick figures are fine. Draw yourself. That's the first drawing. The second drawing should show you with your biggest problem. And then the third drawing should show you after your problem has been solved. So this exercise is meant to give people a sense of control over their lives. Amazing. You can also try adult coloring books. We're always talking about that. The Cleveland Clinic found that coloring within the lines of an intricate pattern was a good way to reduce anxiety. It can help people tune out distractions and stay in the moment. Intelligence for Your Life on Soft Rock 101.5. 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
7: 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And there's perhaps no movement more fundamental than walking. It reinforces the alignment, stability, and coordinated muscle activation that supports how your body moves, whether you're doing strenuous exercise or simply going about your daily life. This is according to Dana Santis, a strength and conditioning specialist. Even though you walk every day, Dana does say you can make small adjustments to immediately improve your walking mechanics. So, keep your rib cage stacked over your pelvis. 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Allow your arms to swing naturally in coordination with your legs. 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I'm Dr. Sanjay Gupta, helping you live a better life.
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1: John Tesh with you. Our mission is to help you through your transformation, move you forward in your life as I transform mine every day with this intelligence for my life. Let's talk about proactive coping. I love this technique. I use it myself, sort of use it instinctively over the years. What is it? Why is it important, this proactive coping? Well, experts say this is about not waiting for your life to be perfectly in order before you make plans for your future. You go ahead and you start making plans anyway, because plans, even with no set date, they give us hope and they will alleviate stress. This comes from psychiatry professor Dr. Jessica Gold. She's from Washington University. She says having things to look forward to is a powerful coping mechanism. Proactive coping is when a person makes a plan to help reduce their future stress. A study found a strong connection between an uncertain future and feelings of anxiety and powerlessness. But by making plans for the future, it's going to reduce those feelings of powerlessness. Dr. Gold says, don't miss this, it doesn't mean you need to plunk down money on plane tickets to Tahiti if you're unemployed. But what you can do is you can start dreaming, visualizing about where you want to go, what you want to accomplish. She says, make lists, do research, put photos on your phone's home screen. Planning and seeing your future will always increase feelings of control and hope. I know this works.
2: Intelligence for your life.
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0: 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All right, my friends, from our health and wellness files, if you want to reduce your chances of developing Alzheimer's and cut your risk of joint pain and chronic fatigue in half, hello, make your go-to protein poultry. This is according to Boston's Beth Israel Hospital. They say chicken, turkey, and squab are packed with zinc and selenium and other good-for-you nutrients, and that increases the production of immune-boosting enzymes that destroy germs, help heal cuts and bruises faster, and reduce inflammation, and can boost your energy by a full 42%. Turns out you'll need 6 servings a week, the size of a deck of playing cards. And if you're a vegetarian, you can get the same health benefits from a cup of beans or peas every day.
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0: 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That's next.
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0: So if somebody asked you out and then suggested staying in and watching something on TV for your first date, what would you say? Well, in a definite sign of the times, a whopping 57% of people now think streaming a movie or TV series is, quote, an acceptable first date. That's according to a new survey of 5,000 single adults, which goes against the traditional advice of planning first dates around meeting for dinner, grabbing coffee, or just taking a walk together. And as far as the question of what to watch, the survey found that the top movie genre preferred by men and women is comedy, which makes sense for a first date because laughing together helps people bond. Plus, recent surveys, including this one, found that nearly half of adults believe having different tastes in entertainment is a relationship deal breaker. So it makes sense that if you're meeting somebody for the first time and can't even agree on what to watch, there may not be a second date.
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11: 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Well, Songbird Station inside the Chapel Plaza Court in Columbia is built for that. 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And this is cool. 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So yeah, you're giving a gift, but what you're really giving is a moment. Songbird Station, inside the Chapel Plaza Court in Columbia. Tell them Todd Allen sent you. They are perfect for a Father's Day that actually sticks.
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1: Gen Z is upset with us again, Gib.
2: Good.
1: First, they didn't want us to be in skinny jeans. And you may, your daughter's Gen Alpha, but Prima is Gen Z, right?
2: No, she's millennials. She's like, she's the right in the core of millennial. Gen Z is younger than her, but
1: so
2: older than my kids.
1: Gen Z came for the alcohol. Now there's like places closing because they don't want to drink, okay?
2: Yep.
1: Then they don't want us to wear skinny jeans. Then they said anyone wearing no socks, no show socks was old.
2: Yep.
1: Now they hate our email addresses. So the latest sign that you're old is having a Gmail account with your actual name, like johntesh@gmail.com or Reddit. People are sharing anecdotes from work in which their Gen Z coworkers are calling them out for using their first and last name and their email address. Why do they care?
2: I don't know. For this one, I think this is jealousy.
1: And if you have an Earthlink account, they just want you to leave.
2: Yeah, you should. If you have an Earthlink account, it's time to upgrade. But the, no offense. I was there. I was there when Gmail was in beta. So I have my name.
1: Yeah.
2: I'm able to use it. It's super helpful. And I think everybody else is just jealous that they have to use a nickname with a lot of numbers in it to have a Gmail address.
1: Yeah. And why, how many John Teshes are out there? I mean, my email address is like JohnTesh967.
2: Right.
1: You know, it was like people just want to, I don't get it.
2: There's a lot of John Teshes out there.
1: And apparently
2: you're Gen Z. Who knew?

0: Ladies and gentlemen, you want smoother skin? It's simple. Just eat more pomegranates. Here's some intel for your skin. Pomegranate seeds, as it turns out, they have four times more wrinkle-preventing antioxidants than green tea. And pomegranates have five times more ellagic acid than any other fruit studied. And ellagic acid reduces inflammation caused by sun damage. And sun damage is the leading cause of wrinkles. You can usually find ready-to-eat pomegranate seeds in supermarkets. Or 100% pomegranate juice will do the trick as well.
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0: 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I want to talk to Gib about this because we both have tattoos. Today, we know that 1 in 4 people now have tattoos in North America. Researchers have found a downside, though, to getting ink you may not have considered before. It signals you're potentially impulsive and reckless. This is according to new research in the Journal of Economic Behavior and Organization. For the study, researchers set up a game where each participant was guaranteed to make some money. The catch was participants could either cash out and get a little money right then and there or wait and make more money over time, depending on how long they were willing to wait. The result, people with no tattoos consistently waited the longest and made the most money, while those with tattoos consistently cashed out the earliest and made the least amount of money. Researchers say this is perhaps a sign of higher impulsivity, which means, of course, you're more likely to make snap decisions and maybe not consider the full consequences of your actions. That may be why 1 in 3 people with tattoos end up regretting them.
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14: If you're caring for an aging parent, you may feel quite often that you're alone in what you're doing. But you're not. Not by a long shot. According to a new report by the Pew Research Center, 10% of U.S. adults are caring for a parent over age 65. Millions more are caring for a spouse or partner 65 or older. Beyond the sheer numbers, this report, perhaps unsurprisingly, found a major difference in caregiver well-being between men and women. One psychologist we spoke to suggested thinking 5 years in the future and imagining where you are right now. Will you be glad you took something on, or regretful that you didn't? You also need to cut yourself some slack, he said, especially women. Don't try to shoulder all of the burden by yourself. You might need to ask for help before you burn out. You'll be so glad you did. I'm Dr. Sanjay Gupta, helping you live a better life.
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1: John Tesh with you. If you listen to this show frequently, you may remember me telling you that research tells us we prefer the left side of our faces on average and the left side of faces of other people. It's considered our best side because the left side of our face shows more emotion. So in photographs, we should have our left cheek facing the camera. Well, there's an update for that info. We also tend to read each other's faces from left to right. And whatever we see on another person's left side is given more attention than what's on the other side of the nose. So basically, you could have a massive pimple on the right side of your face and nobody would care because it's your left side that people pay closer attention to. And when we look at someone, the right side of our brain is doing most of the work, the side that reads emotions. We even assess people through our left eye. So remember, your left side, it's your best side.
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1: Well, if you're like me, every now and then you need a natural way to avoid heartburn. And now we know the way to do this is just to sip a warm mug of ginger tea. Scientists have recently found that ginger is 8 times more potent than medications like Prilosec and Nexium. Those medications are called proton pump inhibitors, and they work by reducing the amount of acid the stomach produces. However, ginger's compounds are better at relieving reflux and heartburn symptoms by keeping acid in the stomach where it belongs. Again, the natural way to avoid heartburn is to do what I do. I sip a warm mug of ginger tea. My favorite is Bigelow, of course.
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0: 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According to the researchers at UCLA, holding in emotions like sadness, frustration, and anger will destroy your immune function. So in a moment, I'll share the science-backed tips for letting go of those emotions so you can then repel any sickness that makes an attempt on your body.
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0: All right, my friends, if you're going through a tough time right now, here are a few tips to get through it I want to share with you. They come from Dr. Jeffrey Rossman, a clinical psychologist who is an expert on depression. His first piece of advice is don't keep your emotions in. Let them out, whether it's sadness, anger, or frustration. In trying times, he says, it's only normal to have strong emotions, and it's better to express them and deal with them than to keep things bottled up. According to research from UCLA, people who don't express themselves have the weakest immune systems. Did you hear that? They get sick more often, and they're more likely to be depressed. If you have nobody to express yourself to, or even if you do, it's also a good idea to write down, to journal how you're feeling and thinking. Dr. Rossman says it'll help you gain perspective. And in studies, when people are going through a hard time, writing down their feelings helps them handle the situation better and improves their health. The next way to cope when you're going through a hard time is to reflect on another trying time you experienced and survived. Rossman says, reflecting on how you've gotten through difficulties before reminds you that you have what it takes to handle it, and that can give you a boost of resilience. Great tips. And again, they're from Dr. Jeffrey Rossman, a clinical psychologist who's an expert on depression.
1: We're dropping knowledge, intelligence for your life.
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13: If you're caring for an aging parent, you may feel quite often that you're alone in what you're doing. But you're not, not by a long shot. According to a new report by the Pew Research Center, 10% of U.S. adults are caring for a parent over age 65. Millions more are caring for a spouse or partner 65 or older. Beyond the sheer numbers, this report, perhaps unsurprisingly, found a major difference in caregiver well-being between men and women. One psychologist we spoke to suggested thinking 5 years in the future and imagining where you are right now. Will you be glad you took something on, or regretful that you didn't? You also need to cut yourself some slack, he said, especially women. Don't try to shoulder all of the burden by yourself. You might need to ask for help before you burn out. You'll be so glad you did. I'm Dr. Sanjay Gupta, helping you live a better life.
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0: 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I'm John Tesh with great soft rock and intelligence for your life. 101.5 KPLA. All right, Gib, because of you, I've been doing these New York Times things now. These puzzles.
1: Oh yeah,
0: because I know you do like 40 of them a day.
2: The Wordle, the connections, strands.
0: So Connie and I do Wordle, strands, and connections. Is so hard for me.
2: So fun.
0: But apparently, it's a way to prevent Alzheimer's disease. It's part of it. The other part is to make sure you memorize something every day.
2: Oh, this is good.
0: We have Dr. Gary Small on the show all the time. He's a brain health expert.

0: because they are using their brain every day. So many of us, we atrophy, and the brain, just like anything else, will atrophy. So you have to find ways to use it, and giving yourself little memory quizzes of your to-do list, your grocery list. You can still write it down, but just memorize it. Or even memorizing your favorite scripture, poetry, or monologues from your favorite films is super helpful for
1: this. This is the kind of stuff we have on Transformation Tuesday, the coaching program. 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
1: John Tesh here. It's time for intelligence for your focused life. If you need to be more focused, clear-headed, and even sharp, just take 2 minutes twice a day and do this. Ready? Look at brightly colored flowers in person or online. According to the University of Essex in the UK, looking at brightly colored flowers like tulips, snapdragons, and gerbera daisies for 2 minutes instantly boosts energy levels by a full 35%. That's a big number. Why? Because the bright colors in nature kickstart the brain's production of mood-boosting, energizing beta waves. It also stimulates your cerebral cortex, which controls how focused you feel. And it works especially well on people stuck doing mind-numbing and monotonous tasks. That prescription again for clear-headed concentration? Take 2 minutes a day to look at brightly colored flowers. How easy is that?
2: I-F-Y-L. The intelligence for your life.

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1: 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All right, on the weight loss front, scientists say we can think ourselves slim. University of Connecticut scientists saying you'll lose weight 4 times faster if you spend 10 minutes a day visualizing yourself at your goal weight. And then think about how good you're going to feel, how exercise will feel easier. Think about the energy you're going to have. Visualizing a positive outcome ignites the motivational response in your brain, and that makes eating healthier feel easier. So the scientists say while you'll still have to eat better and exercise, regularly visualizing yourself, picturing yourself at a healthy weight, is going to speed up the weight loss.
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18: Recent survey conducted by Common Sense Media found one-third of teenagers prefer AI companions over humans for serious conversations. There's a term for that, social offloading. And experts we talked to warned that this habit could be stunting emotional growth, leaving an already isolated generation who came of age during the pandemic even less prepared for the messiness of human interaction. Sure, AI can help you polish whatever it is you're looking to say, but that's not very human, right? It's the messiness that makes our interactions with each other so real. It's also what makes them so validating, help us to develop our confidence, our voice, our deep bonds with each other. Psychiatrists we talked to encouraged turning to family or friends when you're struggling to express yourself. They are keen to help. I'm Dr. Sanjay Gupta, helping you live a better life.
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1: Alrighty, let's talk about secrets here on the John Tesh Radio Show. Did you know keeping a secret, even if it's somebody else's, can create a lot of stress in your body, inflammation even? And trying to keep something confidential can chip away at your willpower to the point that you give in other areas. For example, let's say a coworker told you who was going to get fired and asked you not to say anything. Just keeping that secret, the experts say, can make you have less self-control in other areas, like when it comes to eating. You may binge eat because you're using all your self-control to keep the secret. See how that works? Keeping secrets also diminishes our stamina, so we have less energy. Secrets, that's horrible. Secrets make us anxious. They reduce our productivity. So maybe next time somebody says, hey, can you keep a secret? Just say, no, I can't.
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1: Hey, guess what? The cure for the blues may be something that I eat every day, as in kiwi fruit. According to the Journal of Nutrition, low moods may be linked to nutrient deficiencies. In a recent study, people with low vitamin C levels were given a supplement or two kiwis a day. And within just 4 days, those eating the kiwis had huge improvements in mood and quality of life. The people who had the vitamin C supplement barely had any increase in their moods. The scientists say the kiwis worked better because they not only have a bunch of vitamin C, they also have a good amount of fiber and potassium. Yes. So if you've been feeling down, do what I do. Start eating more kiwi.
2: Intelligence for your life.
0: And just ahead, we will talk about workplace burnout, which is a legitimate condition today, according to the World Health Organization. I'll share the telltale sign that you have burnout, and then I'll tell you how to beat it.
3: Intelligence for your life.
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1: They say the holy water's watered down, and this town's lost its

0: So the World Health Organization describes burnout as chronic workplace stress that results in feeling drained, disengaged, and cynical about your work. And one of the signs that you're suffering from burnout is living for the weekend. That's according to clinical psychologist Ryan House. I guess we're all burned out then, right? Now, he says, Ryan does, there's a difference between looking forward to your days off and having that be the only part of the week you live for. You're basically saying you hate 80% of your life. Dr. House says people with burnout end up spending all weekend dreading going back to work. He has a solution. Bring your weekend into your week. He says if you spend your weekend seeing friends, getting rest, and going on adventures, think of how you can make that part of your work week, like getting coffee with a non-work friend or going to a bookstore on your lunch break. And before the weekend begins, ask yourself some questions to reflect on the week, like, what did I accomplish? Where did I make progress? What would I like to improve? So by answering those questions, and great if you write them down, you give yourself emotional and mental closure on the week, and then you'll be better able to hit the ground running on Monday. What do you think?
1: Tell us what you think. 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
5: All right, let's be honest. 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Well, Songbird Station inside the Chapel Plaza Court in Columbia is built for that. 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They've got every level and everything is backed for life. And this is cool. They've got hands-on kits that they can actually build with their kids or grandkids, and they'll actually help you do it in store. So yeah, you're giving a gift, but what you're really giving is a moment. Songbird Station, inside the Chapel Plaza Court in Columbia. Tell them Todd Allen sent you. They are perfect for a Father's Day that actually sticks.
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9: A better life with Dr. Sanjay Gupta.
10: Heart disease is still the leading cause of death here in the United States and around the world. But what if there was something you could do earlier in life to reduce the odds of becoming a statistic? Well, here in the United States, tens of millions of adults already take a statin to lower their cholesterol. But new guidance put out by the American College of Cardiology and the American Heart Association now emphasize that treating high cholesterol sooner could significantly reduce a person's lifetime risk of heart attack or stroke. How early are we talking? In your 30s, believe it or not. Of course, you need to talk to your doctor about whether statins are right for you, but you should know that the evidence is really starting to stack up that shows the earlier you get a jump on reducing lifelong exposure to plaque-causing lipids and lipoproteins, the better the odds are going to be for you. Make sure you get your cholesterol checked. That's the first step. I'm Dr. Sanjay Gupta, helping you live a better life.
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0: 101.5 KPLA, perfect while you work. I'm John Tesh with Intelligence for Your Life. Gib, I first encountered this piece of intel about a week and a half ago on the show, and I wanted to bounce it off of you because I wasn't around you when it happened. So there's a way to beat stress. It's the weirdest thing. It's from the International Journal of Neuroscience. They say the next time you feel stressed, go find a door with a smooth, round... Come on. Go find a door with a smooth, round doorknob and gently press your back against it. And then basically use it as a massager, putting pressure on the areas of your back to feel tense. It mimics the trigger point massage therapy, which you've used with a lacrosse ball.
1: I have. That's what I was going to say.
0: You're going to look like a cat.
1: That's what I was going to say. The doorknob, you know, you and I are tall, and if you, oh, look at that smooth, round doorknob. It's going to leave, like, you got to be in a place where people can see you because you're going to be outside the door. Get yourself a tennis ball or a lacrosse ball, put it against the wall, and use this advice to give yourself the massage with the ball. But just the doorknob thing seems a little weird to
0: Connie's
1: me.
0: Connie's going
1: to
0: be like, get off the doorknob!
1: You're going to actually lock yourself out of the house. Oh, my gosh, I didn't mean to lock the door. I was giving myself a massage.
0: It was funny.

double whammy of simple carbs and fats. The research was conducted by scientists from the U.S., Canada, Germany, and Switzerland, and they found that the part of the brain in charge of processing rewards gets kicked into high gear by carb-heavy, fatty foods. The scientists say it all comes down to how we evolved, because back in ancient times, humans needed to find food that would give them the most energy while also exposing them to the least amount of danger. The scientists give this example. A mouse will not risk running into an open space and exposing itself to a predator if the food they're after doesn't give them the energy and fat they need to survive. Primitive humans were the same. So our brains learned to detect food high in calories. And in the recent study that was done, the scientists also found that we're willing to pay more for foods high in fat and carbs. That's how much our brain wants fats and carbs. So, if you can't resist pepperoni pizza, and I'm with you, you can blame the primitive part of your brain.

All right, my friends, if you find donuts, pizza, and cheeseburgers irresistible, experts say your willpower isn't necessarily to blame. According to a brand new study we have for you, our brains are programmed to crave the

0: 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All right, here we go with some great workplace intel. We now know the optimal state to be in at work is relaxed yet alert. And here is how to achieve that. You chase your cup of coffee with a cup of green or white tea. So unlike black tea, green and white teas are less processed. They go through less oxidation. As a result, they contain higher levels of the amino acid L-theanine. And according to Oxford University, L-theanine increases alpha brain waves, which are linked with feeling relaxed yet alert. Why drink the coffee first? Because in a recent study, people who had a dose of caffeine and L-theanine, they felt less tired, and they had increased attention and memory.
1: Intelligence for your life. It's free, you know.
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24: A better life with Dr. Sanjay Gupta.
25: Eating a healthy diet is not only good for you physically, it can also keep your brain sharp as you age. According to a new study out of China, people who most closely followed the MIND diet slowed aging in key structures inside their brains by more than 2 years. The MIND diet is a combination of the Mediterranean diet, which we talk a lot about, and the DASH diet, which stands for Dietary Approaches to Stop Hypertension. All three of these diets are similar, but the MIND diet puts more of an emphasis on berries, beans, leafy green vegetables, fish, poultry, whole grains, olive oil, and nuts. You're not going to eat foods with a lot of saturated fat. We're talking cheese, butter, red meat, or anything fried. You really don't have to eat like this 100% of the time. That's the key. Just do the best that you can. I'm Dr. Sanjay Gupta, helping you live a better life.
26: The movies.

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1: Sleep experts are now recommending this nutrient for better sleep. Are you ready? It's folate. The journal Frontiers in Neurology finding that people with higher levels of that B vitamin were a full 45% less likely to have trouble falling asleep. It's because folate, it's essential for creating sleep hormones like melatonin. The recommended amount is 400 micrograms of folate per day. You can get that from foods like leafy greens, asparagus, beets, beef liver, oranges, and mango.
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0: 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I'll share results from a new research study that says this could be the reason you're gaining weight.
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0: 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Before your next job interview, I have some need-to-know intel to share with you. Simply Hired surveyed 1,000 hiring managers, and these are the behaviors they viewed most negatively. First, having unrealistic expectations about salary, and then using poor grammar to turn off for 84% of hiring managers. Bad-mouthing a former boss or company is a no-no. Not being prepared for the interview, of course. Whining, whether it's about not having a job or how hard it was to find parking or any gripe. And here it is, the number one turnoff for hiring managers is when people are late for the interview. That's an issue for 93% of hiring managers. You'll be more likely to land the job if you do none of those things.
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0: 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I'm John Tesh with great soft rock and intelligence for your life. 101.5 KPLA. Of course, we think of vitamin C as something we need in wintertime to help prevent colds, but now we know it can also help reduce allergy symptoms like a runny nose, sinus irritation, and itchy, watery eyes by up to a full 70%. Now, you're going to need 500 milligrams twice a day, so talk to your doctor before you start doing that, because taking too much C can cause gastrointestinal symptoms. However, vitamin C is a natural antihistamine and blocks hormones that make sinus problems worse.
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0: Back to Intelligence for Your Life, and welcome back to more intelligence from Dr. Melina Jampolis, one of our favorites. She's always on Connie's show as well. She wrote the book, The Doctor on Demand Diet. I really highly recommend this book, The Doctor on Demand Diet. And she is all about the power of walking, so I want to go over her latest intel. First, she says, walking is going to lift your mood. In fact, she says any physical activity triggers the release of endorphins, which have pain-killing benefits that are as powerful as some antidepressants. Walking will also help keep you regular. You've probably heard that drinking coffee or eating certain foods can help ward off constipation by triggering a trip to the bathroom. But research shows walking will do the same thing because it engages the abdominal muscles in a way that stimulates, quote, gastric mobility. That refers to keeping things moving through your gut, if you haven't figured it out. And finally, she says a walk will make you more creative. A study compared two groups of test takers, one that was seated while being tested, one that was tested while walking. The result, researchers say the walkers generally came up with more creative solutions to problems compared to those who were seated. And it all comes down to a combination of increased blood flow to the brain. Plus, exposure to nature while you're walking encourages thinking outside that box.
1: Intelligence for your life.
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0: 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We now know that you and I can use art to improve our mental health. It's been used as a form of therapy since World War II, when soldiers returned from the battle. They painted, they drew, they sculpted to help process what they'd experienced in war. And here's how to tap into your creative side using this. Try the three drawing technique. Now, this comes from psychiatrist Dr. James Gordon. To start, you do this. You quickly draw yourself. Don't overthink it. Stick figures are fine. Draw yourself. That's the first drawing. The second drawing should show you with your biggest problem. And then the third drawing should show you after your problem has been solved. So this exercise is meant to give people a sense of control over their lives. Amazing. You can also try adult coloring books. We're always talking about that. The Cleveland Clinic found that coloring within the lines of an intricate pattern was a good way to reduce anxiety. It can help people tune out distractions and stay in the moment.
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0: 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I'm John Tesh with Intelligence for Your Life.
1: All right, my friends, from our health and wellness files, if you want to reduce your chances of developing Alzheimer's and cut your risk of joint pain and chronic fatigue in half, hello, make your go-to protein poultry. 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They say chicken, turkey, and squab are packed with zinc and selenium and other good-for-you nutrients, and that increases the production of immune-boosting enzymes that destroy germs, help heal cuts and bruises faster, and reduce inflammation, and can boost your energy by a full 42%. 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
1: 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That's next.
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0: Ladies and gentlemen, you want smoother skin? 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Just eat more pomegranates. Here's some intel for your skin. Pomegranate seeds, as it turns out, they have four times more wrinkle-preventing antioxidants than green tea. And pomegranates have five times more ellagic acid than any other fruit studied. And ellagic acid reduces inflammation caused by sun damage. And sun damage is the leading cause of wrinkles. You can usually find ready-to-eat pomegranate seeds in supermarkets. Or 100% pomegranate juice will do the trick as well.
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0: 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Now more great music and intelligence for your life. 101.5 KPLA. I want to talk to Gib about this because we both have tattoos. Today, we know that 1 in 4 people now have tattoos in North America. Researchers have found a downside, though, to getting ink you may not have considered before. It signals you're potentially impulsive and reckless. This is according to new research in the Journal of Economic Behavior and Organization. For the study, researchers set up a game where each participant was guaranteed to make some money. The catch was participants could either cash out and get a little money right then and there or wait and make more money over time, depending on how long they were willing to wait. The result, people with no tattoos consistently waited the longest and made the most money, while those with tattoos consistently cashed out the earliest and made the least amount of money. Researchers say this is perhaps a sign of higher impulsivity, which means, of course, you're more likely to make snap decisions and maybe not consider the full consequences of your actions. That may be why 1 in 3 people with tattoos end up regretting them.
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1: All right, let's be honest. Dad's earned a little quiet time, right? Well, Songbird Station inside the Chapo Plaza Court in Columbia is built for that. It's where you can go to find that perfect mix of leave me alone for 5 minutes and hey, let's do this together. Grab them one of those Tilly sun hats that's perfect for long days outside. Or you can go big with binoculars or a scope. They've got every level and everything is backed for life. And this is cool. They've got hands-on kits that they can actually build with their kids or grandkids, and they'll actually help you do it in store. So yeah, you're giving a gift, but what you're really giving is a moment. Songbird Station, inside the Chapo Plaza Court in Columbia. Tell them Todd Allen sent you. They are perfect for a Father's Day that actually sticks.
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1: 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Now more great music and intelligence for your life. 101.5 KPLA. Well, if you're like me, every now and then you need a natural way to avoid heartburn. And now we know the way to do this is just to sip a warm mug of ginger tea. Scientists have recently found that ginger is 8 times more potent than medications like Prilosec and Nexium. Those medications are called proton pump inhibitors, and they work by reducing the amount of acid the stomach produces. However, ginger's compounds are better at relieving reflux and heartburn symptoms by keeping acid in the stomach where it belongs. Again, the natural way to avoid heartburn is to do what I do. I sip a warm mug of ginger tea. My favorite is Bigelow, of course.
2: Now that's intelligence for your life.
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0: 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I'm John Tesh with great soft rock and intelligence for your life. 101.5 KPLA. All right, on the weight loss front, scientists say we can think ourselves slim. University of Connecticut scientists saying you'll lose weight four times faster if you spend 10 minutes a day visualizing yourself at your goal weight. And then think about how good you're going to feel, how exercise will feel easier. Think about the energy you're going to have. Visualizing a positive outcome ignites the motivational response in your brain, and that makes eating healthier feel easier. So the scientists say while you'll still have to eat better and exercise, regularly visualizing yourself, picturing yourself at a healthy weight, is going to speed up the weight loss.
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0: 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I'm John Tesh with great soft rock and intelligence for your life.
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2: All right, let's be honest. Dad's earned a little quiet time, right? Well, Songbird Station inside the Chapel Plaza Court in Columbia is built for that. It's where you can go to find that perfect mix of leave me alone for 5 minutes and, hey, let's do this together. Grab them one of those Tilly sun hats that's perfect for long days outside. Or you can go big with binoculars or a scope. They've got every level and everything is backed for life. And this is cool. They've got hands-on kits that they can actually build with their kids or grandkids, and they'll actually help you do it in store. So yeah, you're giving a gift, but what you're really giving is a moment. Songbird Station, inside the Chapel Plaza Court in Columbia. Tell them Todd Allen sent you. They are perfect for a Father's Day that actually sticks.
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1: With a look at KPLA News, I'm David Gaines.
2: Boone County Clerk Brianna Lennon has updated voter rolls to reflect assignments to the state's redrawn congressional districts. Lennon drew the ire of Missouri Secretary of State Denny Hoskins last month when she said she would not revise voter lists to reflect the gerrymandered congressional districts until Hoskins decided whether to approve a measure that would force a statewide vote on the map. But with no decision from Hoskins and the deadline for certifying the August primary ballot 3 weeks past, Lennon said on Tuesday that using the redrawn map was the best option to avoid confusion for voters. The new map took the 5th congressional district in Kansas City and redrew it to extend east across rural areas. The ramp from westbound U.S. 54 to Missouri 52 south of Eldon is set to close next week in order for some shoulder work. Crews plan to close the westbound exit ramp on Thursday the 25th from 8 a.m. until 5 p.m. Drivers wishing to use the interchange can travel west to the next crossover, use it to access eastbound U.S. 54, and then travel east to Missouri 52. All work is weather permitting. MoDOT asks drivers to buckle up and put the phones down, obey traffic signs, and slow down and move over in work zones. Columbia's Public Works Department is hosting an informal open house meeting today concerning the proposed Providence Road and Blue Ridge Road roundabout project. The project would replace the existing intersection with a modern roundabout intended to improve traffic flow and enhance safety for drivers, pedestrians, and cyclists. It would also include pedestrian accommodations designed to improve accessibility and connections through the intersection. Construction is currently being planned for summer of 2028. That's a look at news. I'm David Gaines for KPLA.
3: 76 for the day today. We'll have a few isolated showers through the day, so just keep the rain gear handy. Winds will be out of the north and west, 5 to 15 miles an hour. A few clouds possible overnight tonight. Temperatures dropping into the 50s. Some patchy fog by tomorrow morning. Tomorrow, plenty of sunshine. Highs in the 80s. 80s continue as we head into the weekend. With your KOMU 8 First Alert forecast, I'm meteorologist Beth Finello on 101.5.
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It's Good Mornings on 101.5 KPLA. Right now, music from Huntrix. Did you know Shark Week is getting a K-pop twist this year? I'll tell you about that later this hour on KPLA.

0: Happy birthday! Happy birthday to you if your birthday is today, June 19th or Juneteenth Day. We're celebrating a lot today. But if today is your birthday, you're mischievous, playful, and youthful your whole life long. You have tons of talents. You don't like to be tied down to one thing, and that might mean you cycle through your hobbies or your jobs, but you're very versatile, you're clever, and you kind of fit in wherever you go. You have a personality that sparkles, even if sometimes you contradict yourself. If you have your birthday today, you share it with Paul Dano, Macklemore, Zoe Saldana, Hugh Dancy, Robin Tunney, Paula Abdul, Kathleen Turner, Felicia Rashad, and Salman Rushdie. Happy birthday to all of them, and happy birthday to you too. What a wonderful day to celebrate. It is going to be a great day for your birthday, but if your Friday needs a little bit of extra celebration or it's not your birthday today, then let's celebrate all the very important holidays. Now, it is our newest federal holiday, Juneteenth, celebrating the end of slavery in America. That's pretty important, I think. So get out and learn a little bit more about Juneteenth today, or celebrate Find a Leak Day. Whether that is where your air conditioner is leaking out of your house or your roof is leaking, I don't know. But get that fixed. It's important. It's International Cardboard Box Day, every cat's favorite holiday. National Flip-Flop Day. National Sauntering Day. That's right. You can take a saunter down the street in your flip-flops if you want. And National Watch Day. I wouldn't recommend checking your watch on a saunter because they're supposed to be relaxing, but there you go. Whatever you are celebrating, we're celebrating with you because we love a party here on Good Mornings. 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
3: All right, let's be honest. 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So yeah, you're giving a gift, but what you're really giving is a moment. 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
20: Of Mid-Missouri weather. 83 for the day today. Plenty of sunshine. Winds out of the west, 2 to 5 miles an hour. Overnight tonight, mostly cloudy. I think maybe an isolated shower, but overall a lot of dry time and temperatures in the 60s. 85 for the day on Saturday with a mix of sun and clouds. 80s again for the day on Sunday, but we'll be tracking showers and storms on and off throughout the day on Sunday. We could see some heavy rain and some localized flash flooding through Sunday as well. 70s for the day on Monday.
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Start your morning right with Good Mornings. I'm Emily. It's 101.5 KPLA. Here's Mark Ronson and Bruno Mars on Good Mornings. Oh.

0: Mark Ronson, Bruno Mars, 101.5 KPLA. It's good mornings. Mostly sunny today, a high of 83 this afternoon, but we're starting off at 57. There's going to be a big jump in temperature, so I don't know, wear some layers today if you're headed out the door. Told you earlier as we were listening to Huntrix and Golden that Shark Week is getting its own K-pop twist. Shark Week kicks off next Friday on the Discovery Channel with a special called K-pop Shark Heroes, and actor Ken Jeong will be there. So will be Ray Ami, the singer. Both of them were in the voice cast of K-pop Demon Hunters. He played the group manager Bobby and she was Zoe's singing voice. But the purpose of this special is to launch a public awareness campaign that educates, empowers, and shifts the narrative around sharks through the power of K-pop. So if you've got a kid who is obsessed with both K-pop Demon Hunters and aquatic animals, this sounds like the perfect event. And I was that kid in like fourth grade. We didn't know about K-pop back then, but I would get into some really specific music tastes, you know? So get your kid on and watch it with them. K-pop Shark Heroes next Friday on the Discovery Channel. Some other shows popping in to Shark Week this year include Jurassic Sharks. That's a pretty good title. I like that right there. Jaws versus Orca, Invasion of the Mega Sharks, which sounds like a sci-fi original if I've ever heard one. There's also Alien Sharks, Untamed America, How to Train a Great White, My Strange Shark Addiction, Sharkzilla Takes New York, and I think this one sounds the most adventurous and experimental and weird. This one is called Expedition X, Atomic Sharks. Yes, some of the most educational programming you can get is all about sharks this summer.
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1: 83 for the day today. Plenty of sunshine. Winds out of the west, 2 to 5 miles an hour. Overnight tonight, mostly cloudy. I think maybe an isolated shower, but overall a lot of dry time and temperatures in the 60s. 85 for the day on Saturday with a mix of sun and clouds. 80s again for the day on Sunday, but we'll be tracking showers and storms on and off throughout the day on Sunday. We could see some heavy rain and some localized flash flooding through Sunday as well. 70s for the day on Monday.
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1: With a look at KPLA News, I'm David Gaines. The FBI Kansas City Division announced Thursday it's offering a reward of up to $5,000 for information leading to the arrest of a man accused of taking part in an armed robbery of the Isle of Capri Casino in Boonville earlier this year. Hollis Van Leer Jr. is wanted for his alleged involvement in the robbery. The State Highway Patrol and the Cooper County Sheriff's Office are also assisting in the case. The March 25th robbery happened when two masked men with firearms entered the casino wearing sunglasses and black clothing, jumped over a cage desk into a restricted area, and stole a large sum of cash from a drawer. Investigators say that Van Leer may have ties to Chicago and Normal, Illinois. He should be considered armed and dangerous. Columbia Mayor Barbara Buffalo is okay following a crash that involved another vehicle and a GoComo bus. Boone County Joint Communications sent an alert just after 4 p.m. yesterday, asking drivers to avoid the area of University Avenue and College Avenue due to the crash. It led to a closure of the intersection as the scene was cleared. Buffalo told KOMU 8 that she was okay following the crash and was just mostly shaken up. She said a vehicle struck her car in the intersection and that caused her vehicle to hit the city bus. Damage to the vehicles are being assessed. There were no injuries. The Bolivar Street Bridge over U.S. 50 in Jefferson City reopened to traffic Thursday, almost 2 months ahead of schedule. The bridge has been closed since early April for road and sidewalk upgrades. The project was expected to be completed by mid-August. The work included replacing the driving surface and adding a protective coating on the substructure of the bridge. Crews also removed the non-continuous sidewalk on the north side and widened the south sidewalk. The project was the last of a multi-bridge project, including driving surface repairs and overlays for 11 bridges throughout Jefferson City. That's a look at news. I'm David Gaines for KPLA.
2: 83 for the day today. Plenty of sunshine and calm winds out of the west, about 2 to 5 miles an hour. Mostly cloudy overnight tonight. Maybe an isolated shower chance and temperatures in the 60s. 80s for the day on Saturday with a mix of sun and clouds. We do have shower and storm chances for the day on Sunday. Still seeing highs in the 80s. Heavy rain and flash flooding are possible.
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It's going to be a busy weekend in mid-Missouri. 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

0: Today's hits and yesterday's favorites, 101.5 KPLA. It's good mornings, mostly sunny and 83 today. It's at 60 now. Your KOMU-8 first alert forecast is coming up. Looking into the weekend, we'll be in the mid-80s tomorrow under sunny skies. A nice day to get out and do a lot of stuff around mid-Missouri. Also good because there's a lot of stuff going on around mid-Missouri today and tomorrow and even into Sunday. Let's take a look at some of the events happening around mid-Missouri. You can check out something for the pets. Unchained Melody's Dog Rescue this Saturday from 11 to 2 is celebrating Pooches in the Park. You can meet all the adoptable dogs at Collins Pavilion at Stevens Lake Park. There's also pony rides this weekend out at Cooper's Landing with Blair's Barn. Go out and bring the whole fam and start your weekend off with a hitch. With a hitch instead of without a hitch. Get it? Because of horses? Yeah. There's a free fireworks show this Saturday at Spirit of 76 Fireworks behind the Midway Antique Mall. They're going to be showing off some of the newest fireworks that you can experience this year. The Hallsville Fun Fest Youth Livestock Show starts today and goes through tomorrow. Admission and events are totally free. There will be livestock shows throughout the event and family fun for all ages, plus more pony rides and a watermelon eating contest. Today is Juneteenth, marking the day when the federal troops arrived in Galveston, Texas to free the last slaves in America. And we are celebrating it today and tomorrow in Columbia. It kicks off with the Juneteenth Community Luncheon here in Columbia today. You can check that out. You can also check out the Como Juneteenth Parade and a lot. That's tomorrow morning at 10 a.m. on Broadway from Hitt to 4th Street. And you can find out more about Juneteenth in Mid-Missouri because there are many events to celebrate. If you want to get into a little theater this weekend, Maplewood Barn is putting on Little Women. I think that is going to be an awesome thing to watch outside. So is soccer. You can catch a bunch of the group stage games tonight and tomorrow in the Arcade District in Columbia, presented by El Jimador. There'll be some really fun stuff and tacos, which, you know, you gotta love. Plus, around Columbia, there are many events for Dad happening as well. Take him out for a night of music at the K Brothers Summer Jam at Rose Park, or maybe take your dad out for baseball. The Jefferson City Renegades has a home game tonight, and the GMB American Blue is celebrating their Dad's Rock Night. You can also take him out for the rodeo in Jefferson City tonight and tomorrow at Triple H Arena. Man, there's just so much going on this weekend, and we hope you keep KPLA on while you're doing it all. We love to hang out with you on the weekend, too. It's Good Mornings right now. Coming up, more great music on 101.5 KPLA.
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7: 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And this is cool. They've got hands-on kits that they can actually build with their kids or grandkids, and they'll actually help you do it in store. So yeah, you're giving a gift, but what you're really giving is a moment. 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They are perfect for a Father's Day that actually sticks.
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18: 83 for the day today. Plenty of sunshine. Winds out of the west, 2 to 5 miles an hour. Overnight tonight, mostly cloudy. I think maybe an isolated shower, but overall a lot of dry time and temperatures in the 60s. 85 for the day on Saturday with a mix of sun and clouds. 80s again for the day on Sunday, but we'll be tracking showers and storms on and off throughout the day on Sunday. We could see some heavy rain and some localized flash flooding through Sunday as well. 70s for the day on Monday.
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It's Good Mornings on 101.5 KPLA. Up next, your next chance to win a really cool flyaway trip to the city of your choice. 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

0: 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And good luck from Good Mornings. Lionel Richie, Earth, Wind, and Fire sounds like a great show to take your dad to. And if you win the trip, you can tell him all about it on Sunday and not spend time, because that sounds like a pretty good Father's Day gift, don't you think? But in all likelihood, you will be celebrating something with your dad this weekend. So how much are you going to shell out? This year could be a record high. Father's Day spending is expected to reach $27.9 billion this year. The previous record of $24 billion was set last year, so almost $4 billion more than the previous. That is a lot. That's because over 77% of Americans plan to celebrate Father's Day this year, and they're spending about $227 per dad, which is up from almost $200 last year. We're buying gifts for our father, our stepfather, our husband, our son, a brother, a friend, a grandfather, all those great dads out there. Get them something nice. The top gift is still just a greeting card for dads, but if you want to do a little bit more, clothing, a special outing, gift cards, and personal care items are in the top five. So spend a little money on your dad and celebrate him. Tell him, hey, for us too. We like your dads here at Good Mornings. Coming up, we've got more music and a look at your KOMU 8 first alert forecast. It does look like rain on Father's Day. Find out how much next.
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19: 83 for the day today. Plenty of sunshine. Winds out of the west, 2 to 5 miles an hour. Overnight tonight, mostly cloudy. I think maybe an isolated shower, but overall a lot of dry time and temperatures in the 60s. 85 for the day on Saturday with a mix of sun and clouds. 80s again for the day on Sunday, but we'll be tracking showers and storms on and off throughout the day on Sunday. We could see some heavy rain and some localized flash flooding through Sunday as well. 70s for the day on Monday.
20: With your KOMU 8 First Alert forecast, I'm meteorologist Beth Pinello on 101.5 KPLA.

101.5 KPLA and the city of Jefferson are getting ready for Salute to America. It's Jefferson City's 4th of July celebration, and it's a two-day festival this year. Start the party July 3rd at the Capital Region Amphitheater, then celebrate America's birthday on the 4th in downtown JC. More details about 4th of July in the Capitol and Salute to America, plus the Red, White, and Boom Sky Concert now at kpla.com.

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1: With a look at KPLA News, I'm David Gaines. The FBI Kansas City Division announced Thursday it's offering a reward of up to $5,000 for information leading to the arrest of a man accused of taking part in an armed robbery of the Isle of Capri Casino in Boonville earlier this year. Hollis Van Leer Jr. is wanted for his alleged involvement in the robbery. The State Highway Patrol and the Cooper County Sheriff's Office are also assisting in the case. The March 25th robbery happened when two masked men with firearms entered the casino wearing sunglasses and black clothing, jumped over a cage desk into a restricted area, and stole a large sum of cash from a drawer. Investigators say that Van Leer may have ties to Chicago and Normal, Illinois. He should be considered armed and dangerous. Columbia Mayor Barbara Buffalo is okay following a crash that involved another vehicle and a GoComo bus. Boone County Joint Communications sent an alert just after 4 p.m. yesterday, asking drivers to avoid the area of University Avenue and College Avenue due to the crash. It led to a closure of the intersection as the scene was cleared. Buffalo told KOMU 8 that she was okay following the crash and was just mostly shaken up. She said a vehicle struck her car in the intersection and that caused her vehicle to hit the city bus. Damage to the vehicles are being assessed. There were no injuries. The Bolivar Street Bridge over US 50 in Jefferson City reopened to traffic Thursday, almost 2 months ahead of schedule. The bridge has been closed since early April for road and sidewalk upgrades. The project was expected to be completed by mid-August. The work included replacing the driving surface and adding a protective coating on the substructure of the bridge. Crews also removed the non-continuous sidewalk on the north side and widened the south sidewalk. The project was the last of a multi-bridge project, including driving surface repairs and overlays for 11 bridges throughout Jefferson City. That's a look at news. I'm David Gaines for KPLA.
2: 83 for the day today. Plenty of sunshine and calm winds out of the west, about 2 to 5 miles an hour. Mostly cloudy overnight tonight. Maybe an isolated shower chance and temperatures in the 60s. 80s for the day on Saturday with a mix of sun and clouds. We do have shower and storm chances for the day on Sunday. Still seeing highs in the 80s. Heavy rain and flash flooding are possible.
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8: Did you know that almost half the vegetables and more than three quarters of the fruit that we eat in this country come from just one state, California? Yeah, it's true. And according to a new report by the Environmental Working Group, a health advocacy organization, a lot of this produce is tainted with PFAS, which are sometimes referred to as forever chemicals. Why? Well, the EPA says pesticides keep America's food supply safe, abundant, and affordable. And of course, these chemicals are used in every state, not just California. Now, if you are worried, though, about how much you're consuming, the best thing to do is to buy organic produce, if and when you can. Organic or not, you should rinse all fruits and vegetables under running water. Don't use any soap. And as one epidemiologist told us, use a brush on sturdier items like carrots, potatoes, and cucumbers. I'm Dr. Sanjay Gupta, helping you live a better life.
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0: 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And if you love 90s songs like that one, listen today during your lunch break on the 90s at noon. You'll have more chances to hear 90s music coming up on Good Mornings, 101.5 KPLA. I'm a little hungry right now. It's just about my morning snack time. But if you are a little hungry too, starting your breakfast and your work day, let's talk food news to ease our growling bellies. It is Father's Day this weekend, as we have said, and if you want to celebrate Dad, there are deals out there. Check out great coupon deals, BOGO deals, even free food for dads at restaurants all over Mid-Missouri. I saw a list of chain restaurants that are doing something. You might have to check their app or look for a coupon, but 7 Brew, Arby's, Chipotle, Denny's, Freddy's Frozen Custard, Golden Corral, Jimmy John's, Outback, Subway, TGI Fridays, and White Castle all have some deals for dads this weekend, so you don't have to spend a lot to celebrate. If your dad really likes fast food, ask him what his favorite is. According to the American Customer Satisfaction Index, they say it's a good likelihood he'll say Jersey Mike's. That is now the highest rated quick service restaurant in America. It got an 84 out of 100, and for the first time in a while, beat out Chick-fil-A. It only won by 1 point. Chick-fil-A got an 83. Researchers say customers are focusing more on consistency, reliability, food quality, and overall value. Since food prices are going up, we want to make sure we're getting a good deal for the food we spend. The rest of the top five include Jimmy John's and Panda Express. Those are the top four. The top five burger spots are Burger King, Culver's, Sonic, Wendy's, and Five Guys. And finally, is Papa John's spying on your fridge? I don't know. They recently partnered with NBC Universal and Instacart to collect data on when various people might be out of groceries and thereby more vulnerable to ordering pizza. Instacart would say what day of the week people usually order a restock, and then the days leading up to that, Papa John would serve those people ads during Peacock and NBC Universal streaming content. The ad would even say things like light on groceries or empty fridge, and then have a QR code that went directly to their website to make it super simple. This is the way marketing technology has changed. They're going straight for your stomach, which, you know, is pretty effective. That's your food news for today. We'll have more when I get hungry again on Good Mornings, 101.5 KPLA, your KOMU 8. First alert forecast next. It's 66 in Columbia.
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3: All right, let's be honest. 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Well, Songbird Station inside the Chapel Plaza Court in Columbia is built for that. It's where you can go to find that perfect mix of leave me alone for 5 minutes and hey, let's do this together. 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They've got every level and everything is backed for life. And this is cool. They've got hands-on kits that they can actually build with their kids or grandkids, and they'll actually help you do it in store. So yeah, you're giving a gift, but what you're really giving is a moment. Songbird Station, inside the Chapel Plaza Court in Columbia. Tell them Todd Allen sent you. They are perfect for a Father's Day that actually sticks.
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0: This is directed. 83 for the day today. Plenty of sunshine. Winds out of the west, 2 to 5 miles an hour. Overnight tonight, mostly cloudy. I think maybe an isolated shower, but overall a lot of dry time and temperatures in the 60s. 85 for the day on Saturday with a mix of sun and clouds. 80s again for the day on Sunday, but we'll be tracking showers and storms on and off throughout the day on Sunday. We could see some heavy rain and some localized flash flooding through Sunday as well. 70s for the day on Monday.
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There's Alanis Morissette. She and Taylor Swift were recently inducted into the Songwriters Hall of Fame. Congratulations, it's well deserved. Coming up after Benson Boone, more celebrity news and gossip on Celebrity Soup. It's Good Mornings on KPLA.

0: I'm Emily Larkin with your Celebrity Soup, and we're starting off with another big sequel in the works. It's exciting because the producer and director has signed back on. So has the star who starred in the original, even though he likened it to torture. And of course, we're talking about How the Grinch Stole Christmas. It's been almost 26 years since the first movie hit, but Jim Carrey has talked a lot in those 26 years about how putting on the makeup and the prosthetics to become the Grinch was grueling. He got a CIA-level spy to teach him torture endurance so that he could get through putting on all of the facial prosthetics and the fur and everything else. But he's signing back up to do a sequel, so I guess, I hope, it'll be good. Ron Howard is also returning to direct and produce. Not any other word of original cast members like Taylor Momsen will come back as Cindy Lou Who, but hopefully it will be a good one, another Christmas classic on our hands. Carlos Mencia has, in the past, as a comedian, been accused of stealing jokes, but this time something much more serious has happened. He's been accused of stealing from the state of California. The district attorney's office held a press conference yesterday to announce Mencia's arrest for failing to report $8.7 million in income. They say he owes over $300,000 plus interest and penalties. He was contacted almost 80 times in 5 years, but he ghosted the DA and the state's tax department. So right now he's facing 12 counts, 6 for his personal taxes and 6 for his business. He could face up to 10 years in prison. And finally, fans go to extremes to be in the front row at a concert, including wearing diapers. Olivia Rodrigo says that it is true. She said, "I have been to certain concerts and certain festivals where people wear diapers so they can be front row of the show, and that's been an experience as a performer that I have smelled." Yeah. So there are a lot of ways you can make sure you save your spot up at the front, but if the person on stage can smell you and what's in your pants, maybe that's not the way to go. Ugh, that's a gross one to leave you on. But unfortunately, that's the end of Celebrity Soup today. I'll have more Hollywood news and gossip coming up Monday at the same time here on Good Mornings, 101.5 KPLA.
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17: 83 for the day today. Plenty of sunshine. Winds out of the west, 2 to 5 miles an hour. Overnight tonight, mostly cloudy. I think maybe an isolated shower, but overall a lot of dry time and temperatures in the 60s. 85 for the day on Saturday with a mix of sun and clouds. 80s again for the day on Sunday, but we'll be tracking showers and storms on and off throughout the day on Sunday. We could see some heavy rain and some localized flash flooding through Sunday as well. 70s for the day on Monday.
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101.5 KPLA. We're talking sports coming up. Yeah, I know. It's different than our normal stuff, but you're going to want to hear this next on Good Mornings.

0: The Fate of Ophelia, Taylor Swift on 101.5 KPLA. Mostly sunny today, a high of 83. We'll be in the 80s all weekend long, and we have more chances for rain coming Sunday. More from your KOMU 8 First Alert forecast on the way, 71 right now. We're going to talk sports here on Good Mornings. I know, not our normal format for the show, but it's a thing that brings our community together, and there's some really good stuff going on, like the U.S. Special Olympics are coming up June 20th through the 22nd in Minneapolis, Minnesota, and there are 80 athletes representing Missouri in this year's 2026 Special Olympics USA Games. I'm so excited for that. These kids and adults put in a ton of hard work to get where they're going, and so many people in the community support them. It's a fun thing to see. Columbia's own Sophie Cunningham, former Mizzou basketball star, has recently made her way to network television. She's now a contributor with the USA Network's coverage of the WNBA. When she's not playing for the Indiana Fever, she is a contributor for the TV network. That's pretty cool. There's a Jefferson City High School graduate and NBA champion. Did you know that it's one and the same person? We talked about this earlier in the week. OG Anunoby was recently one of the big winners in that NBA Finals, Knicks in five. You've seen the parade. You've seen it all. And he is celebrating for sure. He was on Late Night with Seth Meyers this week and noted that in addition to being a basketball player, he's also great at the violin. He was also one of the teammates given the keys to the city in New York. That is just a cool thing to see from a kid from Jeff City. We love that. That is your sports update. It was quick and painless, right? Here on Good Mornings, 101.5 KPLA.
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0: 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It's 101.5 KPLA. We're talking about the best part of our fathers next on Good Mornings.
1: They say the holy water's watered down, and this town's lost its faith. Our colors will fade eventually, so if our time is running out, day after day, we'll make the mundane a masterpiece. Oh my, my, oh my, my love, I take one look at you, you're taking me.

0: 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It's Good Mornings. I'm Emily, and I'm not a dad, but my dad taught me some very important stuff, and I feel like if I ever were to become a dad, I would be well-stocked with dad jokes. I think this is a big responsibility a lot of guys don't think about when they become a father. You got to have these on lock. Let's talk about some of the best dad jokes of all time. I love it when you're saying goodbye to a dad and you say, see you later. And he turns around with, thanks for the warning, you know? Or, oh, I'm so hot, I'm so tired. And he introduces himself, hello, hot and tired, I'm dad, you know? Have you ever been getting ready with your dad and he says, do you have holes in your socks? And you say, no, of course not. I take care of my socks. And he goes, oh, then how do you put them on? I love that. What are some other dad jokes that you really love? Or maybe you didn't love at the time, but now you can see that they're pretty good. How about when you ask your dad to make you breakfast or a sandwich or whatever, and he goes, poof, here's breakfast. My dad loved that one. He liked that one a lot. Tell me your favorite dad jokes, please. I need more of them because I think they're great. As a woman with no kids, I really do think I could step up and be a dad, you know? Celebrate your dad this weekend with Father's Day. Be sure to let him tell all the silly jokes that he wants. It's his right, just on Sunday.
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2: Why do bees have sticky hair?
3: Because they use a honeycomb.
2: Why do some couples go to the gym?
3: Because they want their relationship to work out.
2: What do you call a fake noodle?
3: An impasta.
2: What rhymes with orange?
3: No, it doesn't.
2: I heard a rumor about butter, but I'm not going to spread it.
3: Why is Peter Pan always flying?
2: Because he never lands.
3: What did Tennessee?
2: The same thing that Arkansas.
3: How do celebrities stay cool?
2: Because they have so many fans.
3: My son asked me to put his shoes on.
2: I don't think they'll fit you.
3: When does a joke become a dad joke?
2: When it becomes apparent.
3: Seriously, though, being a dad is no joke.
2: And we want to thank you for all that you do for your kids and your community.
3: Happy Father's Day from Chapman Heating, Cooling, and Plumbing.
16: All right, let's be honest. 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Well, Songbird Station inside the Chapo Plaza Court in Columbia is built for that. It's where you can go to find that perfect mix of leave me alone for 5 minutes and, hey, let's do this together. Grab them one of those Tilly sun hats that's perfect for long days outside. 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And this is cool. They've got hands-on kits that they can actually build with their kids or grandkids, and they'll actually help you do it in store. So yeah, you're giving a gift, but what you're really giving is a moment. Songbird Station, inside the Chapel Plaza Court in Columbia. Tell them Todd Allen sent you. They are perfect for a Father's Day that actually sticks.
17: A Better Life with Dr. Sanjay Gupta.
18: Did you know that almost half the vegetables and more than three quarters of the fruit that we eat in this country come from just one state, California? Yeah, it's true. And according to a new report by the Environmental Working Group, a health advocacy organization, a lot of this produce is tainted with PFAS, which are sometimes referred to as forever chemicals. Why? Well, the EPA says pesticides keep America's food supply safe, abundant, and affordable. And of course, these chemicals are used in every state, not just California. Now, if you are worried, though, about how much you're consuming, the best thing to do is to buy organic produce, if and when you can. Organic or not, you should rinse all fruits and vegetables under running water. Don't use any soap. And as one epidemiologist told us, use a brush on sturdier items like carrots, potatoes, and cucumbers. I'm Dr. Sanjay Gupta, helping you live a better life.

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1: It won't just be the fireworks and the crowds making noise on the streets of New York for America's 250th birthday. Shaboozy, Post Malone, Blake Shelton, Salt-N-Pepa, and others will headline the 50th annual Macy's 4th of July show. The event will also feature plenty of fireworks with around 85,000 shells fired from barges floating in the waters around Manhattan and lighting up the skies.
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3: Because they use a honeycomb.
2: Why do some couples go to the gym?
3: Because they want their relationship to work out.
2: What do you call a fake noodle?
3: An impasta.
2: What rhymes with orange?
3: No, it doesn't.
2: I heard a rumor about butter, but I'm not going to spread it.
3: Why is Peter Pan always flying?
2: Because he never lands.
3: What did Tennessee?
2: The same thing that Arkansas.
3: How do celebrities stay cool?
2: Because they have so many fans.
3: My son asked me to put his shoes on.
2: I don't think they'll fit you.
3: When does a joke become a dad joke?
2: When it becomes apparent.
3: Seriously, though, being a dad is no joke.
2: And we want to thank you for all that you do for your kids and your community.
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5: Because they have so many fans.
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13: 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So yeah, you're giving a gift, but what you're really giving is a moment. Songbird Station, inside the Chapel Plaza Court in Columbia. 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

Hi, I'm Rachel. Glenn Powell, if you got a little bit of a crush on him, the streaming premiere of How to Make a Killing is today on HBO Max. I'm Rachel. It's the 90s at noon with the Cranberries. Aerosmith's going to be heard here in just a few minutes, and the Cardigans.

0: 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Yeah, stepping out of the ballroom and into real life and meeting everybody. Those pro dancers, the Mirrorball champs, celebrity contestants. You get the Desert Glam VIP upgrade too, and you're going to be out there in California for a while. What you want to do to win is go to KPLA.com. 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

0: 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The Powerhouse 3rd Annual Juneteenth event at Cosmo Park is going on now until 4 o'clock in the afternoon. Got Pharrell Williams on the way. 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
2: Because he never lands.
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1: Toy Story 5 hits theaters with a timely message. Lori Allen, who voices the mom of Bonnie, the kid in the film.
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Today is Juneteenth. A lot of people having today off of work. Just a reminder that city and county offices are closed today for the holiday. And you still have some time to go down to the Powerhouse 3rd Annual Juneteenth event. That's going on until 4 o'clock today in Cosmo Park in Columbia with 101.5 KPLA.

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0: Story 5 soundtrack, I Knew It, I Knew You on 101.5 KPLA. Toy Story 5 in theaters now. People are predicting a massive opening weekend with analysts saying it could reach like $175 million. I know I want to see it. Toy Story 3 still makes me cry to this day. Toy Story 4 was okay. I'm looking forward to Toy Story 5, though. If those estimates of $175 million hold, it will be the biggest debut in Toy Story history and actually the largest domestic opening of the year. I know I'm going to see it this weekend. Are you? KPLA.
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Why wait until the 4th of July to see fireworks? There's actually going to be a fireworks show going on tomorrow night, weather permitting. 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

0: Your friend Todd Allen spending a Friday with you on 101.5 KPLA. Fireworks aren't just for the 4th of July anymore. There's going to be a free fireworks show tomorrow. 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I think it's what, exit 121 off of I-70? Seating is going to start at 7, and then the fireworks show scheduled to start at 9. Again, this is all weather permitting. With all the rain we've been getting, who knows if this will actually be happening, but I want to let you know ahead of time so you can start making your plans with KPLA.
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0: Olivia Dean, Man I Need on 101.5 KPLA. Todd Allen spending the afternoon with you. And I've been thinking, Wednesday marked 4 months since my Great Dane Odie passed. And I'm not going to lie, it's been rough. There have been a lot of tears shed. But I'm starting to think that it might be time for me to start looking for a new dog. And if you are thinking about adding a four-legged friend to the family, maybe join me out at the Unchained Melodies Dog Rescue Pooches in the Park event happening tomorrow from 11 until 2. They're going to be under the Collins Pavilion at Stevens Lake Park. They're going to have a lot of their adoptable dogs out there. Might be the opportunity to find your new best friend at the Pooches in the Park event with Unchained Melodies Dog Rescue and KPLA.
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The 4th of July is going to be bigger and better this year in Jefferson City. 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Salute to America, July 3rd and July 4th. 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Then you've got Chris Jansen taking the main stage on the 4th of July, plus the parade downtown Jeff City and the Red, White, and Boom Sky concerts. 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

Today's hits, yesterday's favorites, 101.5 KPLA with the question of the day brought to you by Jim Butler Chevrolet in Centralia. What food gets way too much love for how mediocre it is? Like, don't get me wrong, hot take, I think lobster, way overrated. It's tasty, but it's really just an expensive butter delivery system. But what do you think? Let us know your thoughts. KPLA on Facebook. 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

0: 101.5 KPLA asking you the question of the day, brought to you by Jim Butler Chevrolet in Centralia. One question today: what food gets way too much love for how mediocre it is? Just overhyped food. Let us know. KPLA on Facebook. Text us 442-1015. Molly, listening in Jeff City, says Dubai chocolate. She doesn't understand the hype. I haven't tried it yet. Lynn from Columbia doesn't understand overnight oats. She says that they're convenient, but they're just cold, mushy sadness. And Jill in Ashland doesn't like matcha. So what food gets way too much love for how mediocre it is? Let us know. KPLA on Facebook.
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0: 101.5 KPLA with so much going on this weekend. I mean, you've got the Hallsville Fun Fest and Youth Livestock Show going on today and tomorrow, which is free. 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I would love to just sit down and munch on some watermelon. Again, going on today and tomorrow, weather permitting, the Hallsville Fun Fest and Youth Livestock Shows. It sounds like a good time to me with KPLA.
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0: Today's hits, yesterday's favorites, 101.5 KPLA. We are asking you the question of the day today, brought to you by Jim Butler Chevrolet in Centralia. What food gets way too much love for how mediocre it is? Here's my hot take. Lobster. It's not mediocre. It is very tasty. Don't get me wrong, but it's really just an expensive butter delivery system when you get down to it. Again, tastes great. You dip it in the butter, but really, it's all about the butter when it comes to lobster. So what food gets way too much love for how mediocre it is? Let us know. KPLA on Facebook. Text us 442-1015. Danny, listening in Moberly, says she doesn't understand boba. She says she's never been drinking something and said, I wish I had a ball that would explode in my mouth at the same time. And then Anne in Columbia doesn't understand the trend of this hot honey. Spicy honey, she doesn't get it. So what food gets way too much love for how mediocre it is? Let us know. KPLA on Facebook.
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0: 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So yeah, you're giving a gift, but what you're really giving is a moment. 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

0: 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J-O-Y, when it's safe to do so, JOY, to 95819. 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
5: Because they use a honeycomb.
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4: What rhymes with orange?
5: No, it doesn't.
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5: Why is Peter Pan always flying?
4: Because he never lands.
5: What did Tennessee?
4: The same thing that Arkansas.
5: How do celebrities stay cool?
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If you are thinking about adding a four-legged friend to the family, join my friends from Unchained Melody's Dog Rescue tomorrow from 11 until 2 at the Collins Pavilion in Stevens Lake Park. 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

0: Today's hits, yesterday's favorites, 101.5 KPLA. We are just over a week away from the Unchained Melodies Pet Health Fair. We want your four-legged friends to be as healthy as possible. That's why Unchained Melodies is putting this on at the Reichman Building inside Stevens Lake Park next Saturday, June 27th, from 11 until 2. 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Again, it's happening next Saturday from 11 until 2 inside Stevens Lake Park with KPLA.
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Today is Juneteenth, honoring the end of slavery in the United States. The Juneteenth parade is actually tomorrow morning, 10 o'clock, right down Broadway in Columbia with KPLA.

0: 101.5 KPLA wants to cordially invite you to celebrate America's 250th birthday with us at Salute to America in Jefferson City. We are going to be down there. I'm going to be emceeing the parade again this year. We're going to be making stage announcements, bringing Chris Jansen out to the main stage on the 4th of July. It is going to be a good time. It's a two-day party. July 3rd, everything's going down at the Capital Region Amphitheater. It's family friendly. There's a free concert, a balloon glow at dusk, and then we switch into 4th of July mode with the incredible Red, White, and Boom Sky Concert sponsored by Multiply Credit Union. Like I said, Chris Jansen, a free concert on the steps of the Capitol. It is going to be a good time at Salute to America in Jeff City. You can check out a complete schedule of events, and we'll see you down there. 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